Randall Moore has a new home in Ottawa. Now you can hear Randall's Rant with Cornicky in the morning, and again at 12:40 and 5:40 with Cubby. 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

Randall Moore has a new home in Ottawa. Now you can hear Randall's Rant with Cornicky in the morning and again at 1240 and 540 with Cubby. 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

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But she never lost her head, even when she was given head. 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

0: So I received this letter from a listener. 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But since you already have, securing your old medication until you can return it is a great move. But it's not such a great move to leave your decisions in the hands of a fairy. I'm just saying. A message from Drug Free Kids Canada.
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Well, look, I don't know if you signed up for the same deal that I did in this world, but, you know, Kim had Freedom 55. I'm Work Till I Die, and here we are, man. Together as part of the rebellion. It's mild outside. It's nice outside. I tell you one thing I'd like at this time of the morning is our daylight back. Trying to get used to sitting in a darkened room by myself first thing in the morning. Forget about it getting dark around 6:30, 7 o'clock at night. Oh, man. Anyways, the adjustment continues. Welcome to October. Where did September go? Lickety split blowing past us. Hey, it is a pushover Thursday today. I know I got some death from above tickets floating around. I got to do some digging further to make sure I can put something else in my other pocket. Who knows? Maybe I'll be able to load up three of them before we're done this morning. Just a reminder, 8 a.m. this morning, you text 730-1144. I may call you back. If your phone rings, you've won something already. Hopefully you'll have a choice of things. Otherwise, I just got to shove a pair of death from above down your throat. And you'll like it. Just like you like Zeppelin getting us into the morning. It's Rebel Rock 101.7. Let's get this thing done.

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1: 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And then we get takeout.
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2: Well, a couple of words we haven't heard in a little while to be used today. One of them is mild, because it's 16 degrees outside right now. It's actually quite pleasant. The other word is humidity. Yeah, 21 degrees later on today will feel like 26. And with that may come some showers. Those showers, in fact, starting this afternoon, may linger overnight and into tomorrow. And then temperatures kind of creeping down to where you would expect them to be in October. As I always say, man, take the good stuff when you can get it. Even if you're dancing in the rain at 26, I'll take it.

0: These days, it seems like love's the only thing that ain't stinking, man. Rebel Rock 101.7. Welcome to another. Here we go into October. And you're going to have a hard time missing all the news that's going on. Try to keep it arm's length throughout the morning, but certainly some things aggravating these days. Anyways, full blown now into U.S. adding some additional tariffs to just show us that we shouldn't fight back. Oh, if we're going to punch you in the nose, you just take it. You just take it. And it's funny because and you're certainly seeing it online, and I have no idea where it comes from. Sometimes it's bots, sometimes it's other people that's like, you know what, we should, you know, bend over. It's a problem the first time you bend over. And then you just keep bending over. I don't think there's going to be an apology coming in the next little while. I'm hoping there'll be some sort of type of negotiation, at least something that's perceived as a win. it's getting nutty, and we'll see. It's certainly not going to be easy the next couple months. You're hearing about some layoffs over at Stelco and stuff, but again, that's going to be part of the fight. For if you bend over once, guess what? And yeah, I mean, you got to also look at who you're dealing with. It's like, you know, if you ever had an older brother and a bigger brother that would pin you to the ground and start giving you noogies nonstop. Noogies, mama, say uncle. And you're like, no. And they say uncle, and then you say uncle, and then they still don't let up.
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0: 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Calm thunder. No, here's the thing. I'm not going down the whole rabbit hole in the restaurant. I think I'm just expressing some of the aggravation I think a common person's doing. Anybody that's ever dealt with somebody trying to bully you and all the rest of it, yeah. Dad was, you know, I don't want you fighting, don't fight. But listen, if you got to, be the first one to poke the guy in the nose. And I'm like, Dad, I don't think it's going to work. It happened to work, but that was in grade school, right? And this is much bigger and beyond that. So you do what you can to support locally. And hey, we just did all that with the auction and everything. We keep telling you about, Rebel Ice Cream. We're bringing that out to offices and all the rest of it. 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The Gatineau cows will be continually milked.
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1: Good morning. It's a clear drive on the Queensway and Highway 416. Highway 174 is also doing well, and I'm not seeing any major problems on city streets yet. 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And that's the latest traffic. 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
2: Voters can head to special advance voting locations starting today. With the 2026 city elections for mayor and city council less than a month away, the special advance voting window is open until Sunday, available at a list of specified locations, regardless of voters' residential address. This period differs from the advance voting period, as it does not require voting by a geographical location, unlike the sole advance voting day on October 16th, which is determined by the voter notification letter received in the mail. Polling stations for all voting periods will be open from 10 a.m. to 8 p.m., and eligible voters must present a valid piece of identification bearing their name and address when visiting a polling station to be able to cast their vote. An Ottawa Valley woman who went missing in 2023 has yet to be located. And OPP said on Tuesday that they suspect foul play in the disappearance. Brianna Traversy, who was 29 when she went missing, was last seen leaving a home in Petawawa in August, but was not declared missing until mid-September, just a few weeks later. The missing woman's family has expressed ongoing concern for her safety, including her two young children and her father, Brian, who appeared in an OPP video. The investigation remains ongoing, and a $50,000 reward has been posted by the OPP for any information tipped on the circumstances regarding her disappearance or where she may be now. The fall months may be a good time to check on interest rates or buyer climate if you are actively in the housing market. Real estate agent Greg Hamry said recently that the autumn housing market, including in Ottawa, tends to involve higher listing inventory and less of a buyer population. But even if buyers may not be in a rush, Hamry advised a quick check on current interest and mortgage rates, among other measures to confirm a house shopper's buying power before proceeding with any offers. On the seller side, he said that the buyer market should be studied to optimize listings due to the higher inventory and thus some increased competition between sellers. With house prices not fluctuating more than 0.7% month to month, Hamry said that the buying and selling decision should, overall, be based on family situation. From the Skywards News Center, I'm Joe Maracilatin.
3: Well, the wild card series, Major League Baseball, going by awfully quick. The Padres have won their series. The Yankees won their series over the Red Sox. White Sox have won their series over the Astros. So just the Phillies and the Braves tonight as they wrap up their best two or three. Is that sucker continues on the Boys of October soon. We'll win October, actually. Good Lord. Flyers and Devils tonight. You got actually a bunch of games that are going on today and tonight as we continue to wait for our Senators to finally take the ice. They're going to be, of course, taking on the Leafs. Coming up this Saturday, CFL action all getting underway tomorrow. Tiger Cats and Red Blacks right here in town. Continuing on with that streak. Go, boys. Also got the Stampeders and Rough Riders doing things tomorrow, and then the other two games on Saturday this week. And tonight, Steelers and Browns kicking off week 4 of 18. Week 4 of the NFL already. What's happening, people? Slow this crazy train. It's 15 degrees right now, 21 later on. That 21 is going to feel like 26, so some humidity floating around today. Don't worry, that won't last forever. Some rain possibly later on this afternoon as well. Don't worry, that won't last forever either. It may just stick around tomorrow and hopefully some sunshine coming back out on Saturday with a pair of 18s. That's what we're looking at now.

with me because you look so fine that I really want to make you mine. I said, you look so fine that I really want to make you mine. 4, 5, 6, come on and get your kicks. Now you don't need to

Damn, I'm sitting listening to music going, I got to talk to you guys. I got to talk to you now. 7301144. Those that are up earlier than the rest are the early birds. Often they get the worm. And if no worm, they get the golden wazoo. And if I've got too many people coming through at the same time, they don't even get a full wazoo. They end up getting a basket of golden eggs. They're there for, well, them to hatch and nurture later on. Kevin Noel tapping in at midnight last night. Mike Stockford, one half of the brothers Stockford, tapping in at midnight last night. Wants everybody to have a fantastic day out there. And there was a third. Wait, who was it? Oh, fine. There you go. Will LaPointe. Again, at midnight, three individuals living three separate, completely different lives, all thinking about the rebellion at midnight. The strike of midnight into a brand new month. Anyways, there you go. Will, Mike, Kevin, enjoy your eggs. I mean, really, when you think about it, you take care of those the right way, you're going to have a whole bunch of golden wazoos. You'll be covered in golden wazoos. Lucky you. Again, Calm Thunder and I have been back and forth a couple times there already. Good morning. Right back to you. I got Tim out there who says, geez, what do you want me? Oh, he's throwing tunes at me this morning. And Grateful Dead songs, by the way. What do you say? Would I be able to play Box of Rain? It would tickle the cookies out of my heart this morning. And I'm like, oh, man. You know, that's not necessarily something we've got on our playlist. We're not knee-deep in Grateful Dead music. But just look at that. I'm gonna shift gears on in. You can just tap your toes in the background as I continue saying hi to everybody else. So he wanted a 14-minute version of Good Morning Little Schoolgirl as well from early Dead days. But here, I'll give you Box of Rain. There you go, Timmy, in your background. You and I are the only two that even know the song, so that are listening right now. Bring Me Hither Horizon. Penny ended up securing some tickets to that show tomorrow night. Where is that one? Canadian Tire Center. No, check your spam folder, and then Penny, I'll do some digging a little later on. But we were not here yesterday, and generally when we get tickets to some of these big shows, we only get them 72 hours in advance. So I would anticipate when Ian gets in later on this morning, you guys will be securing your tickets. Like, we take care of you, man. If you want them, you're going to the show. Unless there's an odd screw-up, but I don't think that's the case. Anyways, I'll be all over for you, Penny. Want you to be in there enjoying that show tomorrow. Woody tapping in a couple moments ago. Good to have you on there. I got Code 3 Phil out there, who's says, yeah, another month down the drain. Before you know it, it'll be the new year. Oh, God. Enjoy the warmer weather today. Still riding the bike. Storage soon.

0: But Thursday's here and another weekend's on its way. And yeah, you might be able to, it looks like, you know, the way things are looking right now, Saturday might be a nice one to take the bike out for another little ride. I'm hoping to get my two wheels back out there a few more times. Because there's something else I got to pop in the garage as of yesterday. We'll talk later on. Jason Adams, good morning. I just saw you pop your little head out of the hole. Steve Harding out there, he's looking forward just one more sleep before we're into the weekend. Dwyer Hill shall make it through another. Well, maybe not. If Steph doesn't get through this. Down with a cold. Wow. Stepdaughter's wedding going on. That's terrible. Yeah, there's been a few of those people around lately that have been sick. I know Cubby had whatever going around last week, and there was plenty of others that threw their hand in the air and said, yeah, me too. Me too. I'm sick too. I haven't got it yet. And I say yet. Eric Larson, good morning. Your trailer, by the way, is doing okay. I saw it yesterday. And the Mustard Tiger, Polly out there. And he's starting his day starting with some Advils. Not the way to go, bro. What can I tell you? Migraines. Good morning. Chris Gagnon counting the hours down until he gets into the weekend. And there's Wiener. A few more. Yeah, I can't believe that many are tapping in this morning. Anyway, it's good to have you all on board. There's not enough room for everybody, but plenty of room on the boat. I just can't come give each of you a hug.
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2: Good morning. It's a clear drive on the Queensway and Highway 416. 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And that's the latest traffic. I'm Antonia Altabonte.
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0: with October suddenly grabbing us by the boo-boo. Occurred, I guess it was brought up about 2 weeks ago or something where my sister had mentioned, hey, what are you guys doing for Thanksgiving? And I'm like, well, we just finished Labor Day. I don't know. When is it? She goes, it was in a couple weeks, she said. And I didn't think much more about it until yesterday when I was like, when is Thanksgiving? Oh, it's next weekend. Cool. Now trying to figure out how to do the shuffle. Once again, to get down to see my mom and my sister. I don't know if mom's going to do it or my sister does it. My sister's got a little bit more room, but mom insists on cooking a bird at least once every year. And I can now tell it's definitely going to be in the car. Thought how sweet it would be. You know what? Here's the thing. If you don't book Via Rail 6 weeks in advance, forget about it. Oh, my goodness. It's like buying a sandwich at the airport. It's like, what, $18 for a sandwich? What? Just regular. Just the basic fare. Fallowfield to Oshawa. Next Friday, forgot about it. The price, I'm even thinking, okay, Saturday to the Monday. So I get down there, it's Sunday night, you know, I'm going down for 2 days. About $175 each ticket each way. And you're like, what? I'm on the rails, right? We're not flying. This isn't the high-speed train. No, this is the one that tells you it's still going to be longer than if you drove your car. 5 times the cost of taking your car down the road. You won't have the convenience. And, Porter, I believe, to fly to Toronto was about $180 more overall. Can you imagine what a high-speed rail ticket is going to cost in this country if it ever happens? Got to find enough people that are willing to let it come through their backyard, but $800 for a 4-hour train trip. Makes you shake your head.
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1: Rideau Street is closed off to all traffic from Sussex Drive to Dalhousie for police operations, so you will want to avoid the area. We're doing well over the Queensway and Highway 416. I'm also not seeing any heavy delays over our bridges. Plans change, no problem with Hertz. 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And that's the latest traffic. I'm Antonia Altamonte.
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2: An Ottawa Valley woman who went missing in 2023 has yet to be located. And OPP said on Tuesday that they suspect foul play in the disappearance. Brianna Traversy, who was 29 when she went missing, was last seen leaving a home in Petawawa in August, but was not declared missing until mid-September, just a few weeks later. The missing woman's family has expressed ongoing concern for her safety, including her two young children and her father, Brian, who appeared in an OPP video. The investigation remains ongoing, and a $50,000 reward has been posted by the OPP for any information tipped on the circumstances regarding her disappearance or where she may be now. The fall months may be a good time to check on interest rates or buyer climate if you are actively in the housing market. Real estate agent Greg Hamry said recently that the autumn housing market, including in Ottawa, tends to involve higher listing inventory and less of a buyer population. But even if buyers may not be in a rush, Hamry advised a quick check on current interest and mortgage rates, among other measures to confirm a house shopper's buying power before proceeding with any offers. On the seller side, he said that the buyer market should be studied to optimize listings due to the higher inventory and thus some increased competition between sellers. With house prices not fluctuating more than 0.7% month to month, Hamry said that the buying and selling decision should, overall, be based on family situation. Voters can head to special advance voting locations starting today. With the 2026 city elections for mayor and city council less than a month away, the special advance voting window is open until Sunday, available at a list of specified locations, regardless of voters' residential address. This period differs from the advance voting period, as it does not require voting by a geographical location, unlike the sole advance voting day on October 16th, which is determined by the voter notification letter received in the mail. Polling stations for all voting periods will be open from 10 a.m. to 8 p.m., and eligible voters must present a valid piece of identification bearing their name and address when visiting a polling station to be able to cast their vote. From the Skywards News Center, I'm Joe Maracalatin.
3: All right, week four gets underway with the Steelers and the Browns tonight with the NFL. CFL's waiting till tomorrow. Then you got Tiger Cats and the Red Blacks right here in town, and Stampeders and Rough Riders. That'll be your Friday night CFL action. And, of course, you got hockey going on nonstop. We're still waiting for Saturday to come around and our first opportunity to check out our Senators. They'll be in Toronto playing that one, but, yeah. It's everybody else is, like, playing already, and they're still not on the ice. It's kind of weird. Phillies and Braves, the last team to figure out what their wild card is going to come down to. That one tonight at 8 o'clock. Everybody else has figured it out. So there you go. What else do I got? I know I'm being vague, but I've got a few things on the go. 15 degrees is where we are right now. 21 is where we're going. Tack on a few degrees. It'll feel a little warmer than that. 26, we'll take it. But expect some showers rolling in. They said pretty well we're going to get some later on this afternoon. Overnight and maybe through tomorrow as well. Clearing up, leaving us with a half-decent Saturday and Sunday to get some choring done.

0: Rebel Rock 101.7. I certainly enjoy a day off like anybody else. I hate having a day off in the middle of the week, though. I mean, it was for one wonderful cause, and the discussions that were being had yesterday, very important. Very important. So I'm not complaining about that. Although I did see somebody yesterday made one comment online, and I thought, because, as you know, it was a federal stat holiday. And if you're an industry that is federally regulated, it was a stat holiday yesterday for Day of Truth and Reconciliation. And somebody posted online, I thought, how come the government, who's responsible for these residential schools, are the ones that give themselves the day off? And I thought, that's a valid point, to be honest with you. I thought right away, I was like, I hadn't thought of it in that. Because they didn't do it alone, but anyways, those discussions and those stories shared yesterday, a crucial part of our history and a crucial part of our future. And it's not all that easy. What did Gord Downie say? It was going to take several generations before we made good on this. Anyways, welcome to another day. Today you're up and at 'em. Lucky, well, for a couple people in Conroy this morning that were sitting at Hunt Club waiting for the light, their light went green, and thankfully they didn't just head on into the intersection as the big rig beside me that was coming up behind me at about 80K an hour and blowing through. Full red light for at least 2 seconds. And thankfully, those two people that were waiting to go through the intersection were awake enough this morning to see that rig coming. And it was a crap box rig, too. And then when I passed it earlier, I was like, what a junk wagon that is. But yeah, plenty of time, but going a little too fast. And hopefully you're avoiding some of that mayhem that's going on out there. There's still mayhem on the 508. They're still repaving. There's a big chunk of it. South of Burnstown that they've been redoing. I thought they would have had it done by now, but they cut down trees all summer, and then they put in some new culverts, and then they ended up starting to resurface it and then repave it. About half of it's done. Got a text yesterday from my brother-in-law at about 3:15 yesterday. He was off work early, and he's my ride as far as going and picking up the buggy out in Calabogie. And it's just been sitting there waiting to come on home. I don't know what I'm going to do now. I got to put it in the garage, but anyways, he's out in Stittsville, so I went out there 4 o'clock last night on our way out to the bogey to grab the buggy. Ended up getting back around 6:30, quarter to 7 or so last night. And the one thing I forgot to do, and I actually had fun with Kim in our final weekend up at the campground a couple weeks ago. Valley Heritage Radio Bingo. Something to which I have avoided at all costs. We ended up picking up some bingo cards down at the store in Calabogie. And she said, it'll be fun. And I said, well, what if I can't keep up? She goes, don't worry, the guy will read the numbers really slow. And he did. But I forgot to pick up some more bingo cards because I thought that wasn't a bad way to spend a Thursday night, 7 o'clock, tuning in and trying to win the big bucks, man. $500 prizes, $1,000 prizes. And the one thing I loved about it is whenever they're doing it on the radio and got to stand by, we got to find out, we got to bingo win. And then they play some, little commercial and stuff. And they go to try to verify if the person's got a winning card. In some cases, there's duplicates. But boy, they give out the name Mary Johnson for me. And everybody's like, oh, Mary won this week. And then they mention where the card was purchased. And it was just very local, and it was kind of fun. And, yeah, it was a solid hour of my time. But, yeah, last time this year that I was going to be going by the store in Calabogie, and I forgot our radio bingo cards.
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3: Rideau Street is closed off between Sussex and Colonel By Drive. There's a police operation, so you will need to avoid the area. And it looks like actually we're dealing with a crash now just on Walkley Road by Sheffield Road. I'm seeing heavy delays coming off of the Queensway ramps. Other than that, I'm not seeing any other major problems, just some volume starting to build on the Queensway eastbound through Greenbank. 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And that's the latest traffic. I'm Antonia Altabonte.
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0: Rebel Rock 101.7. I'm having one of those difficult mornings where I just don't seem to be able to keep time properly. I got a few minutes now to spend with you guys. Sorry. I thought I had 20 seconds. I got a couple minutes now. Yeah. Keep us on track. Keep the train on the rails. I got Wainer out there. We're having a discussion about one thing. Anyways, his daughter's on baby watch right now. So, boy, I can only imagine it's a little antsy around their place. And he wants me to wish his beautiful wife, Chantel, a happy 38th anniversary. And I've met both of these people, wonderful couple. And, of course, Wayne, of course I can wish your wife a happy. And because of Wayne and them waiting for a baby, my pockets now have goodies in them. I had one goodie. Now I've got many goodies. I've got a nice little selection for you to choose from because it is, in fact, a pushover Thursday. I had somebody was asking about that a couple moments ago, just confirming. Yeah, Dan, bootylicious out there. Yep, it is. So just a reminder, 8 a.m. this morning, sharp. You send me a little text, and I could call you back, and then you... And thanks to Wayne, now I got a little something extra in my pocket. There we go. Anyways, Wayner, thanks for thinking of others as you're thinking about your daughter and a brand new grandbaby coming into this world. Pac-Man tapping in just a couple of moments ago. Anyways, it's his 21st wedding anniversary. Good thing I just saw this one, dude. 21st wedding anniversary today. Him and his lovely lady together since high school. And that would have been 29 years come this January. There you go. You spent 8 years trying to see if you were going to grow out of each other, and it never happened. Anyways, awesome for you guys. Wishing you both, actually all four of you, wonderful anniversaries.
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10: 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Rebel Rock Traffic Update.
11: We have a crash at Walkley Road westbound just by Sheffield, and it's affecting the Queensway eastbound Walkley off-ramp. Expect delays, and then a reminder that Rideau is closed off between Sussex and Colonel By Drive. Other than that, the Queensway eastbound just has some volume through Eagleson, and then from Highway 416 to about Green Bank, westbound is all clear. Good things happen slowly. The same goes for wealth. As long as you have a process that works, Wolfgang Klein, portfolio manager at CG Wealth Management, has a proven process to help you build and enjoy wealth. 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And that's the latest traffic. I'm Antonia Altamonte.
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12: The fall months may be a good time to check on interest rates or buyer climate if you are actively in the housing market. Real estate agent Greg Hamry said recently that the autumn housing market, including in Ottawa, tends to involve higher listing inventory and less of a buyer population. But even if buyers may not be in a rush, Hamry advised a quick check on current interest and mortgage rates, among other measures to confirm a house shopper's buying power before proceeding with any offers. On the seller side, he said that the buyer market should be studied to optimize listings due to the higher inventory and thus some increased competition between sellers. With house prices not fluctuating more than 0.7% month to month, Hamry said that the buying and selling decision should, overall, be based on family situation. An Ottawa Valley woman who went missing in 2023 has yet to be located. And OPP said on Tuesday that they suspect foul play in the disappearance. Brianna Traversy, who was 29 when she went missing, was last seen leaving a home in Petawawa in August, but was not declared missing until mid-September, just a few weeks later. The missing woman's family has expressed ongoing concern for her safety, including her two young children and her father, Brian, who appeared in an OPP video. The investigation remains ongoing, and a $50,000 reward has been posted by the OPP for any information tipped on the circumstances regarding her disappearance or where she may be now. Voters can head to special advance voting locations starting today. With the 2026 city elections for mayor and city council less than a month away, the special advance voting window is open until Sunday, available at a list of specified locations, regardless of voters' residential address. This period differs from the advance voting period, as it does not require voting by a geographical location, unlike the sole advance voting day on October 16th, which is determined by the voter notification letter received in the mail. Polling stations for all voting periods will be open from 10 a.m. to 8 p.m., and eligible voters must present a valid piece of identification bearing their name and address when visiting a polling station to be able to cast their vote. From the Skywards News Center, I'm Joe Maracalatin.
13: You got some NFL action tonight. Week 4 kicking off with the Steelers and Browns as at 8 o'clock tonight. You got to wait one more night to see the CFL happening again. Week 18 and the Red Blacks and the Tiger Cats going to be here in town 7 p.m. tomorrow night. You go down there and cheer them on, man, looking for that. Wouldn't that be great? Even the first win is probably going to feel pretty good, even at this point in the season. Still waiting to the weekend for the Senators to take on the Leafs on Saturday, but a whole bunch of games kicking off tonight around 7 o'clock. Flyers and Devils, just one of the ones I'm looking at right there. And Major League Baseball, as far as the wild card goes, just the Phillies and Braves left to decide things tonight. They'll be doing theirs at 8 p.m. The Yankees moving on, the Padres moving on, and the White Sox are moving on. Your forecast looking like this, 15 degrees. If you feel like moving on, it's not a bad day. Have the window down at least. That 15 is going to be 21 later on. That 21 is going to feel like 26. So some humidity on the way, and expect things to cloud over. Yeah, it's already kind of starting, but expect some showers kicking off this afternoon. They're going to linger around overnight and possibly through tomorrow as well until it finally clears and leaves us with not a bad weekend, man. Temperature-wise, 18 degrees and a split between sun and clouds on Saturday and Sunday.

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Oh, nice to hear 3 Days Grace back with two singers in it. Matt Waltz joining, of course, the band back a year and a little bit ago. And from Alien Nation, that's a great song, Don't Want to Go Home Tonight. And Matt, actually, in an interview, said that that was his favorite track on that album. And it's all about being a teenager growing up in a small Ontario town with no worries, driving around, having fun, and just living in the moment. Man, if you can keep on doing that, hang on to that as long as you possibly can. I mean, it's hard to live in the moment all the time. I still try to remain a child at heart through most of my days. That's my way of coping. Oh, it'll be okay. It'll be okay. And listen, we're all kind of faced lately, you know, I'm tightening the budgets a little bit. Things are a little bit squirrely, uncertain. Prices are going up all over the place. You're probably not making more money, which means at the end of this year, you will have bought less stuff. And so for the most part, it's all, you know, necessity at this moment in time. Especially if, you know, you want to go traveling and do that. If there's anything else you want to do, you got to kind of keep an eye on your cash. And so this little item, which happened to pop up on a payday, damn scary. Kim, my lovely lady in this world, who, if you remember, about 3 years ago when I bought 4-foot life-size Batman that was posted up for sale on Facebook Marketplace, and a woman out in Smith Falls who had 4-foot life-size Batman, that's how she described it, for sale in great condition, $100 is what she was looking for. Now, I'm looking at it, immediately said, I got to have that. Kim, who caught wind of it, and I said, hon, what do you think of this? She's like, you do not need that. Where are you going to put it? I said, I'll bring it up to the campground. People will love it. People will love 4-foot Batman. And she's like, no, we got other stuff. You're not. And again, I did hear, you're not getting 4-foot Batman. You don't need 4-foot Batman. Again, like I'm a little kid, right? And anyways, I sat on it for a couple of days. A few of you encouraged me to basically want to go get it. It's like, Cornicky, how can you not? How can you leave it out there in Smith Falls? It's only $100. And so one afternoon, I said I was heading out for a little while, didn't say where I was going. I drove to Smith Falls. I picked up Batman. I brought him home. I put him in the garage. I waited until she saw him, and I got the, why did you do that? You tell me you didn't have money for that, but you got money for a 4-foot Batman? And I was like, but look at it. Anyways, I loved it at the time. And, you know, I put it out front, so the neighbors came home. They're like, hey, Batman, that's cool. And I was like, I knew it. I know what's cool in this world and what's not. And as it turns out, 4-foot Batman has been up at Ferguson Lake Campground for all these last 3 summers. And the kids love him. Whenever there's any big street stuff, he's there. If there's a parade, he's part of it. When they do Halloween, he's out there helping give out the candies. There's been, you know, dozens and dozens and dozens of kids that have just said, Mom, can I have my picture with Batman? And they come up on the deck. And so if you add it up, you know, a dollar for every smile, Batman has certainly taken care of that $100. He's brought joy to hundreds of people, which was his full intention. And Kim yesterday points out a 3-foot-tall, 3D-printed alien that looks absolutely amazing. That's in Kempville. And she goes, oh, won't this go good with Batman?

0: suddenly she's on my side. And she shows me this yesterday. And it's followed by, are you going to go get it? And I was like, I don't know. That's half a tank of gas. It was our friend out in Peterborough caught wind of it yesterday as well. He's like me. He's a nutcase for aliens and that stuff. It's like, dude, you got to get it. If you don't get it, I'm going to send you money. Can you go pick it up? Anyways, I have it on our Fans of Rebel Rock 1017 page. It's tough times out there. You know, $60 on a 3-foot-tall 3D-printed alien to me seems like one of the best deals possibly out there right now. How many smiles will this guy bring to people's faces?
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2: We have a crash at Walkley Road westbound just by Sheffield, and it's affecting the Queensway eastbound Walkley off-ramp. Expect delays, and then a reminder that Rideau is closed off between Sussex and Colonel By Drive. Other than that, the Queensway eastbound just has some volume through Eagleson, and then from Highway 416 to about Green Bank, westbound is all clear. Good things happen slowly. The same goes for wealth. 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And that's the latest traffic. I'm Antonia Altabate.
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0: Rebel Rock 101.7. I didn't mean to jump on the back end of that there, Sloan. It's according to get within a couple of vehicles. We have a whole bunch of way tickets to go see Bring Me the Horizon. That, of course, happening at Canadian Tire Center tomorrow night, right? Did I get that right? Yeah. So there's a few of you that are a little concerned out there right now, but not having your tickets, but don't worry, Ian will be on. It gets in here. We were off yesterday, and as it turns out, it's usually 72 hours or so prior to. That's when we get access. But no fear, if you ended up winning your tickets to get into that show, you will be getting your tickets to go to that show most likely later on today. And who knows, somebody may dig around in my pockets later on and find themselves at Canadian Tire Center tomorrow night as well.
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0: traffic update.
1: We have a crash at Walkley westbound at Sheffield, and it's affecting the ramps on the Queensway eastbound at Walkley. So use caution and expect delays. Also, we're dealing with a closure on Rideau between Sussex and Colonel By Drive. The Queensway eastbound just has volume from Highway 416 to about Greenbank. Westbound, I'm starting to see volume from Hunt Club to about Nicholas. On Highway 417 westbound, it looks like we're dealing with a crash near Boundary Road. Start your vacation when you step on your Porter plane and fly nonstop from Ottawa to Mexico, the Caribbean, and Costa Rica. 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And that's the latest traffic. I'm Antonia Altavante.
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2: Voters can head to special advanced voting locations starting today. With the 2026 city elections for mayor and city council less than a month away, the special advanced voting window is open until Sunday, available at a list of specified locations, regardless of voters' residential address. This period differs from the advanced voting period, as it does not require voting by a geographical location, unlike the sole advanced voting day on October 16th, which is determined by the voter notification letter received in the mail. Polling stations for all voting periods will be open from 10 a.m. to 8 p.m., and eligible voters must present a valid piece of identification bearing their name and address when visiting a polling station to be able to cast their vote. An Ottawa Valley woman who went missing in 2023 has yet to be located, and OPP said on Tuesday that they suspect foul play in the disappearance. Brianna Traversy, who was 29 when she went missing, was last seen leaving a home in Petawawa in August, but was not declared missing until mid-September, just a few weeks later. The missing woman's family has expressed ongoing concern for her safety, including her two young children and her father, Brian, who appeared in an OPP video. The investigation remains ongoing, and a $50,000 reward has been posted by the OPP for any information tipped on the circumstances regarding her disappearance or where she may be now. The fall months may be a good time to check on interest rates or buyer climate if you are actively in the housing market. Real estate agent Greg Hamry said recently that the autumn housing market, including in Ottawa, tends to involve higher listing inventory and less of a buyer population. But even if buyers may not be in a rush, Hamry advised a quick check on current interest and mortgage rates, among other measures to confirm a house shopper's buying power before proceeding with any offers. On the seller side, he said that the buyer market should be studied to optimize listings due to the higher inventory and thus some increased competition between sellers. With house prices not fluctuating more than 0.7% month to month, Hamry said that the buying and selling decision should, overall, be based on family situation. From the Skywards News Center, I'm Joe Maracalatin.
3: Well, there's only one more wild card game to be played here in Major League Baseball. Phillies and Braves will come to their decision tonight around 8 o'clock or so. White Sox moving forward. Yankees moving forward. Padres moving forward. And NHL action, of course, for us here in town. That's not getting underway for the Senators until Saturday against the Leafs. However, we've got a whole handful of games going on tonight. CFL action gets back underway tomorrow. You got the Stampeders and Rough Riders, and right here in town, the Tiger Cats and the Red Blacks are going to be getting at it, trying to keep their record alive, man. At this point, just lose them all and go down in history as just the crappiest year ever for a CFL team. It happens, I guess, about every 70 years or so. And what else we got? Steelers and Browns getting week 4 underway for the NFL. That one happening tonight. 15, that's now. 21, that's later. We'll feel like 26. We'll take it. That's kind of summary, right? Showers expected later on this afternoon, overnight, possibly in through the day tomorrow as well before it clears out for us tomorrow. Looking at 17 the rest of your weekend. 18 on Saturday and Sunday. One day we'll have sun, one day we'll not.

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0: Digging that in the morning, man. 7:44 and it is. Every day around this time, I like to head down the internet superhighway, share with you some of the goofier things I have come across. Well, I don't know if you heard about the nor'easter that went up the east coast of the States, but it did some heavy damage. And this is one of those things initially you look at online and you're like, now that's AI. But it wasn't. A New Jersey man ended up capturing footage of a shark navigating a flooded neighborhood in New Jersey during that nor'easter. Guy filmed the predator's dorsal fin cutting through floodwaters in his neighborhood on Long Beach Island. Said the shark vanished into a driveway mid-filming before losing sight of it. There's a shark. Look, I'm complaining about a guy across the street with rats. You get sharks in your neighborhood. Anyways, they identified the fish as a smooth dogfish shark. And yes, it's been verified there was a shark swimming down the street in New Jersey. In Indonesia, a random prison check ended up leading to the discovery of a luxury compound within the prison. It's in Jakarta. They removed flat-screen televisions, air conditioners, sofas, refrigerators, tore down several buildings. They found a gym, a golf simulator under construction, and luxury vehicles there. 1,800 inmates and apparently a couple guards that are now facing scrutiny for allowing all this to go on. Those in prison with money get treated a little bit different than everybody else. Anyways, they said the facility resembled homestays, apartments, and villas rather than a prison. That all changed yesterday. And in Ohio, and I didn't say these were funny stories. These are just weird stories. An Ohio woman is now suing after a hospital allegedly amputated her wrong leg. She now has lost both her legs. 74-year-old, they were supposed to amputate her right lower leg to treat some stuff. 4 months later, a second hospital did the correct amputation. She's now a double amputee. Anyways, the surgeon apparently had marked the correct leg before surgery, and the mark remained visible after the wrong leg was removed. That's when they looked down and realized, probably going to sue.
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2: Keep in mind there's a crash in Walkley westbound at Sheffield, and it's affecting the Queensway eastbound Walkley off-ramp. And Rideau Street is still closed off between Sussex and Colonel By Drive for a police operation. And the crash on Highway 417 westbound through Boundary Road has fully cleared. Just expect volume from Hunt Club to about Vanier Parkway on the Queensway. Eastbound slows from Highway 416 to about Green Bank. 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And that's the latest traffic. I'm Antonia Altamonte.
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0: about running out of time on this hour, man. Just coming up on 7:55. In a few minutes, I'll get to some Lover Boy. I know a bunch of you this morning, first thing was like, one more, and then we're into the weekend again. Yeah, they don't happen quick enough, do they? Anyway, back at normal today. It's weird having a day off in the middle of the week. It just screws you up. You come in here the next day, and it's like, is it Monday? No, it's Thursday. There's a lot going on. And then it was like, oh, yeah, it isn't Monday. It's Pushover Thursday. And an opportunity for you to rummage through my pockets. Just remember, you got to text at 8 o'clock sharp. Somebody gets the call back, you get a little something for nothing on this day.
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2: It looks like the crash at Walkley and Sheffield has just cleared out, but expect some leftover volume. And a reminder that we're fully closed off on Rideau between Sussex and Colonel By Drive for a police operation. I'm also now spotting an accident just on St. Laurent by the Queensway ramps. The Queensway eastbound has volume from Moody to about Greenbank. Westbound slows from Hunt Club to Nicholas. 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And that's the latest traffic. I'm Antonia Altavante.
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3: An Ottawa Valley woman who went missing in 2023 has yet to be located. And OPP said on Tuesday that they suspect foul play in the disappearance. Brianna Traversy, who was 29 when she went missing, was last seen leaving a home in Petawawa in August, but was not declared missing until mid-September, just a few weeks later. The missing woman's family has expressed ongoing concern for her safety, including her two young children and her father, Brian, who appeared in an OPP video. The investigation remains ongoing, and a $50,000 reward has been posted by the OPP for any information tipped on the circumstances regarding her disappearance or where she may be now. The fall months may be a good time to check on interest rates or buyer climate if you are actively in the housing market. Real estate agent Greg Hamry said recently that the autumn housing market, including in Ottawa, tends to involve higher listing inventory and less of a buyer population. But even if buyers may not be in a rush, Hamry advised a quick check on current interest and mortgage rates, among other measures to confirm a house shopper's buying power before proceeding with any offers. On the seller side, he said that the buyer market should be studied to optimize listings due to the higher inventory and thus some increased competition between sellers. With house prices not fluctuating more than 0.7% month to month, Hamry said that the buying and selling decision should, overall, be based on family situation. Voters can head to special advance voting locations starting today. With the 2026 city elections for mayor and city council less than a month away, the special advance voting window is open until Sunday, available at a list of specified locations, regardless of voters' residential address. This period differs from the advance voting period, as it does not require voting by a geographical location, unlike the sole advance voting day on October 16th, which is determined by the voter notification letter received in the mail. Polling stations for all voting periods will be open from 10 a.m. to 8 p.m., and eligible voters must present a valid piece of identification bearing their name and address when visiting a polling station to be able to cast their vote. From the Skywards News Center, I'm Joe Maracalatin.
4: Week 4 getting underway of the NFL, Steelers and Browns. That one happening at 8:15 p.m. Got a bunch of games going on in the NHL tonight. Still waiting for the Senators to take on the Leafs come this Saturday. And what else we got? Oh, yeah, CFL action. Underway here in town tomorrow night, the Red Hot Red Blacks taking on the Tiger Cats, 7 p.m. at TD Place. On fire. 15 degrees is where we are. 21 is where we're going. That 21 is going to feel a little warmer than that. Yeah, humidity hanging around on October 1st. Be some showers later on this afternoon. Well, they said mostly this afternoon, then overnight into tomorrow. It'll clear up, leaving us hopefully with a nice dry weekend. Saturday and Sunday, each of those days looking around 18 degrees. A little bit more sun on Saturday than on Sunday. And certainly going to notice some cooler temperatures getting into next week, including getting really close to the donut on the thermometer. Don't worry, that won't be until at least Monday. 8 a.m. this morning, I got a whole bunch of texts. I'm going to close my eyes and call somebody back in a few moments. If your phone rings, pick it up. It means you've already won on this Pushover Thursday.

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1: Hello.
0: Hi.
1: Hi.
0: Best Thursday ever.
1: Waking up next to me or just having me call you? Wow. Rachel, how are you this morning?
0: I'm fantastic. How are you?
1: I'm doing great. You did what you had to do. You ended up texting me at 8 o'clock sharp.
0: Amazing.
1: Yeah, at work or are you still at home?
0: I'm at work now.
1: Oh, very cool. So are you, if you get excited in a few moments, can you make a little bit of noise or are they going to look at you like you're out of your mind?
0: I close the door.
1: Yeah, okay. Good, close the door. Me and you will just hang out here in the corner.
0: Perfect.
1: Hey, listen, it is a pushover Thursday. You're it. Pretty good.
0: Amazing.
1: You know you're going to get something in a minute. I just got to tell some of the people that are new, because we always got new people. Rachel here was very smart. She ended up texting me on this Thursday at 8 a.m. sharp, as a bunch of people do, but only one gets a call back. She is now going to have an opportunity, as we rummage through my pockets, to decide exactly what wonderful prize you're going to keep for yourself, okay?
0: Perfect.
1: Nice. Now, initially, when I came in this morning, I only had one pocket with some goodies in it. And as it turns out, one of our listeners is unable to attend an event. And so those tickets ended up back in my pocket this morning. And they're actually in my very first pocket. And I did not even know of this until an hour or so ago, but I have a pair of tickets for Bring Me the Horizon with Motionless and White and The Plot in You. That show is happening tomorrow night at Canadian Tire Center. So it's kind of soon, but hey, it'll be fantastic, an opportunity to get you in a Canadian Tire Center, go enjoy some live music tomorrow, okay? That's in the first pocket.
0: Okay.
1: Yeah. I go into my second pocket. And this is something you'll have plenty of time to make plans for, because it's not happening until February 27th of the new year. And that is our Rebel Rock Concert Series show with Death From Above 1979. And their Private Lives tour, they'll have some special guests with them as well. We don't know what they are yet. But those tickets have just gone on sale. We got an opportunity for you to come out to a Rebel Rock Concert Series show February 27th at the Bronson Center. So, a decision to be made. I don't know what your plans are for the weekend, but sooner or later. Rachel, which way are you going?
0: That's tough. I'm checking with my friend Misty.
1: Okay.
0: And I think we were both trying to get it. I think we're going to take the... February concert.
1: You're going to, okay. So, yeah, Rebel Rock Concert Series show with Death From Above 1979. Hey, you want to make sure you're going to be able to make it, right?
0: Yeah.
1: Well, hopefully, if she just says no, you'll find somebody else to go with it. Congratulations. They're now yours. And I can guarantee you've made a whole bunch of listeners real happy, because they're all going to be scrambling for the Bring

0: the Ryzen tickets now that you've left behind.
1: Well, you are welcome, everyone.
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3: It looks like the crash at Walkley and Sheffield has just cleared out, but expect some leftover volume. And a reminder that we're fully closed off on Rideau between Sussex and Colonel By Drive for a police operation. I'm also now spotting an accident just on St. Laurent by the Queensway ramps. The Queensway eastbound has volume from Moody to about Greenbank. Westbound slows from Hunt Club to Nicholas. 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

0: There it is. David Wilcox, the man that wrapped up the Carp Fair last weekend. From what I heard, it was a pretty solid afternoon show, man. Wrapping things up on a Sunday. All right. Now, some of you have been very specific after Rachel decided that the Bring Me the Horizon tickets weren't going to be suitable for her. Hey, you got to make plans and all the rest of it. It's only tomorrow night at Canadian Tire Center with Motionless in White and The Plot in You. And you know what it's like on some pushovers. I'm easy peasy. You just got to ask sometimes. Now, when I got multiple people asking, a few of you are like, I'll take whatever's left over, whatever. It wasn't good enough. I've got five of you that specifically said, dude, bring me the Horizon. I would love them. I would love them. So there you go. I got some keeners out there. And since, you know, tomorrow might not be enough time to give you notice, so go find a friend to go party with you. I'm going to give them away right now. And so those that asked specifically for these tickets, and I know a bunch of you have been itching to get in on this show. We were done with the tickets, but Wayner, his daughter's expecting a baby, and they don't want to be out partying and stuff when they get the phone call. So he said, hey, man, I would like somebody else in the Rebellion to make sure they go in my place. So there you go. Bring Me the Horizon tomorrow night, Canadian Tire Center. I gave that wheel a huck. Who did it land on? There you go. Somebody's been trying. Well, good. Look, all five of you wanted to go. I only got one pair of tickets. So, Adam Maria, you jump up and down like you just won a ticket to a show that you really wanted to go to because it looks like you have definitely wanted stubs to this show. Anyways, there can only be one. Feeling generous on this pushover Thursday. Adam Maria, make plans. You're going to Canadian Tire Center tomorrow night.
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0: traffic update.
1: Waller northbound, we have lane reductions through Stewart for police operation. Keep in mind that Rideau is also still closed off between Sussex and Colonel By Drive. I'm spotting a crash on the Champlain Bridge heading in towards Ottawa, and it's just as you get onto Island Park Drive. Other than that, the Queensway eastbound slows from Highway 416 to about Greenbank, westbound from Hunt Club to Nicholas. Make the most out of fall before the snow flies. 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Epic Cycles Ottawa or epiccycles.ca. And that's the latest traffic. I'm Antonia Altabonte.
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2: The fall months may be a good time to check on interest rates or buyer climate if you are actively in the housing market. Real estate agent Greg Hamry said recently that the autumn housing market, including in Ottawa, tends to involve higher listing inventory and less of a buyer population. But even if buyers may not be in a rush, Hamry advised a quick check on current interest and mortgage rates, among other measures to confirm a house shopper's buying power before proceeding with any offers. On the seller side, he said that the buyer market should be studied to optimize listings due to the higher inventory and thus some increased competition between sellers. With house prices not fluctuating more than 0.7% month to month, Hamry said that the buying and selling decision should, overall, be based on family situation. An Ottawa Valley woman who went missing in 2023 has yet to be located. An OPP said on Tuesday that they suspect foul play in the disappearance. Brianna Traversy, who was 29 when she went missing, was last seen leaving a home in Petawawa in August, but was not declared missing until mid-September, just a few weeks later. The missing woman's family has expressed ongoing concern for her safety, including her two young children and her father, Brian, who appeared in an OPP video. The investigation remains ongoing, and a $50,000 reward has been posted by the OPP for any information tipped on the circumstances regarding her disappearance or where she may be now. Voters can head to special advanced voting locations starting today. With the 2026 city elections for mayor and city council less than a month away, the special advanced voting window is open until Sunday, available at a list of specified locations, regardless of voters' residential address. This period differs from the advanced voting period, as it does not require voting by a geographical location, unlike the sole advanced voting day on October 16th, which is determined by the voter notification letter received in the mail. Polling stations for all voting periods will be open from 10 a.m. to 8 p.m., and eligible voters must present a valid piece of identification bearing their name and address when visiting a polling station to be able to cast their vote. From the Skywards News Center, I'm Joe Maracalatin.
3: All right, NFL back underway. Week 4, Steelers and Browns tonight at 8:15. CFL hanging on for one more night. You got the Red Blacks taking on the Tiger Cats here in town. They feel good. They have a feeling they're going to win that one tomorrow. Anyway, 7 p.m. here. There's two games tomorrow. Stamps and Rough Riders also happening. Tomorrow night, NHL, bunch of games still going on. We're still waiting for the Red Blacks. And it'll be Saturday when they finally take on the Leafs. So hanging on and waiting for that one. And only one wild card game left for Major League Baseball. Phillies and Braves today each tied at one apiece. But White Sox, Padres, and Yankees have all moved forward into the next round of this thing. All right. Jays aren't in it, so I'm only lukewarm now, you know. 16 is where we are. 21 is where we're going. It'll feel like 26. A little bit of humidity out there today. Certainly pleasant enough to wake up to. Some showers due up later on this afternoon. Look like they may continue overnight into tomorrow as well. It'll clear at some point tomorrow with a high of 17 degrees. Your Saturday and Sunday matching 18s. One of them's got sunshine.

0: steady. It's Rebel Rock 101.7, and big day yesterday, right? Find out that all these new tariffs are going into effect as of today. A couple billion dollars worth more. I mean, we're hearing words, you know, that there's some new deals on the horizon worth that and more from several other countries. We'll see when that stuff actually happens. Big talk going on today about a new pipeline coming across this country. Trying to make us a little bit more self-sufficient with regards to moving our oil and producing it and all the rest of it. And a lot of people are like, hey, we should get off the stuff. But, yeah, no. We'll get there, man. And you know we can get there. I just read Australia has just hit 80% renewable energy. And, big plays. Still got to move trucks around, and their diesel fuel is going crazy. What did I see yesterday? $2.47 for V-plus diesel. Can't believe it. Anyways, it's adding to the price of everything out there. We're hearing about some layoffs at Stelco and stuff, so we got a rough ride ahead of us. Again, I think it's a valuable fight that we got to stay in, but we'll see how things go in the next little while. Some good news for those that are, like, you know, at the bottom rung, I guess. If you're earning minimum wage, you're starting that climb up. It's got to start somewhere, right? But as of today, 5 provinces raising their minimum wage. Ontario goes from $17.60 to $17.95 an hour. PEI, Nova Scotia, Manitoba, Saskatchewan, also increasing their rates. Alberta, they're still hanging around $15 per hour. That's their minimum wage. Nunavut, sitting at 20. But trust me, that you don't think, ooh, that's awesome, I'm going to go up there. No, they're paying $13 for 2 liters of milk and $3.50 for an apple. So that ain't going to go that far for you. But did some quick math there. 35 cents an hour, your 40-hour work week times, say, 50 weeks. About $700 a year. And your landlord may be figuring out exactly how much they can raise your rent. I think we'll go up $50 a month. That should take all that cash from you.
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2: While we're northbound, we have lane reductions through Stewart for a police operation. Keep in mind that Rideau is also still closed off between Sussex and Colonel By Drive. I'm spotting a crash on the Champlain Bridge heading in towards Ottawa, and it's just as you get on to Island Park Drive. Other than that, the Queensway eastbound slows from Highway 416 to about Greenbank, westbound from Hunt Club to Nicholas. Make the most out of fall before the snow flies. 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And that's the latest traffic. I'm Antonia Altavante.
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0: Well, it ain't looking all that beautiful out there right now, is it? Yeah, clouding over, getting ready for some rain. That's going to happen over the next day, day and a half or so. But listen, the temperature is certainly warm enough. It's going to feel like 26 degrees out there. And at some point, you may think to yourself, I could handle a little ice cream today. Yeah, the Rebel ice cream drop's going to be happening. Scoop Squad will be heading out a little later on. And you guys have been letting us know who we should drop ice cream off. Either it's your own business or you've been nominating other places. And just let us know where the business is and how many people we'd be serving this wonderful ice cream up to. And, on a day like today, you might just get the phone call and find out. I think Vic can be heading on out here later on. I did check the freezer, and a whole new fresh batch of their iced cappuccino coffee from Rebel Ice Cream over from Literie du Loutouais on the other side of the river. Doesn't get any fresher than that. We were running low because I was kind of digging into some of the stuff that was in there the last couple weeks. I'm like, hey, well, it's there to enjoy, and I've been sharing with people, spreading the word.
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1: Nah.
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1: Today we have a high of 21 with a chance of showers. Overnight tonight we have a low of 14 with a chance of rain. Tomorrow a high of 17 with a chance of showers. Overnight we drop down to a low of 7 with clear skies. And Saturday, sunny with a high of 18. Overnight we have a low of 8 with clear skies. And that's your Skywards weather. I'm Antonia Altabonte.

Back into the 50-minute Rebel Rock Ride with your mandatory morning Metallica in mere moments and Fleetwood Mac there. And, you know, they're doing, Fleetwood Mac fans are doing what Fleetwood Mac fans do best. They read way too much into everything. However, some cryptic stuff floating around. Mick Fleetwood just yesterday posted that he's in London finishing up the last song on an album. But he didn't say whose album. Meanwhile, Lindsey Buckingham recently says he and Stevie Nicks are talking. And that hasn't happened in a long time. Fleetwood Mac also has a documentary coming out next year. And 2027 just happens to be the 50th anniversary of Rumours. So either something is happening or Fleetwood Mac has discovered a special new way to mess with us.

Brian Adams of late has been writing some tunes about very Canadiana things. Of course, came out just a little while ago with 51st State and ended up laying this one on us just a little while ago. The Ballad of Terry Fox, the 50-Minute Rebel Rock Ride.

Well, now that it's all been wrapped up as far as Mayor of Kingstown Season 5, it's time to get back to rocking and rolling, and that's exactly what Hugh Dillon and the Headstones have shared with everyone last week, letting us know that they're back in studio, and we're going to be getting some new stuff hopefully before the end of the year, but working on their 11th studio album. Can't wait. Haven't heard a song I haven't liked yet. Come Carson in here later on this afternoon playing a whole bunch of the songs that you do like, and he'll put a smile on your face getting you home on this Thursday. It'll probably be in the rain later on, but a little of that must fall every once in a while. Anyways, it'll linger with us for a day or so, and then hopefully setting ourselves up with a nice dry weekend. And looking at next week and seeing temperatures starting to drop a little bit. So, hi, where we're hanging around the 20-degree mark. Take full advantage of it, man. I leave you with some Gin Blossoms. We'll see you bright and early tomorrow morning. It'll be a jackpot radio day and a song that could be worth $70 million to you. We'll see you then.

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2: Today we have a high of 21 with a chance of showers. Overnight tonight we have a low of 14 with a chance of rain. Tomorrow a high of 17 with a chance of showers. Overnight we drop down to a low of 7 with clear skies. And Saturday, sunny with a high of 18. Overnight we have a low of 8 with clear skies. And that's your Skywards weather. I'm Antonia Altabonte.

0: Rebel Rock 101.7. Gonna say it with a U this time. Hello. No? Are you calling from purgatory?
1: Hello.
0: Hi.
1: Greg.
0: Oh, no. You just said my name like when a crime boss is first told about the existence of Batman.
1: Okay.
2: Yeah.
0: There's two of you on the phone.
3: Okay.
2: Yeah, it's my wife.
0: You know, the last spec script I wrote had that same title.
2: That's my wife?
0: Yeah, for the lead role, we were out to Kevin James as his stand-in.
2: How'd it go?
0: I mean, I'm alone in a room on a makeshift three-way call with you, and that's my life, so I'll give you one guess.

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1: You must have the most enjoyable job ever.
0: Yeah, I mean, it's a great job, but I can't stand working with the host of this show.
1: You don't have a producer?
0: No, it's just me in here, all alone.
1: Oh, well, that's amazing.
0: Oh, thank you. That's legally binding.
1: And kudos to you.
0: Hey, if you give kudos to a group of people, are you giving crudos? Well, I appreciate you giving it such careful consideration. It's something to think about.
1: No, Greg B. Harold, that's your name, correct?
0: Mm-hmm, yeah. And my name incorrect would be Craig Barrel.
1: Well, thank you for making me laugh, but yet you are you're a very good radio host.
0: Very good. Okay, so on Rotten Tomatoes, I'd be like a 78%. I'll take it.
2: Hey, let's be honest here. Music, news, traffic, or just appetizers, right? The main course? Cornicky's world-class, off-the-wall, occasionally coherent banter.
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It's the Greg B. Harrell Show. We talk about weird music stuff on this show, and, well, this is kind of weird. What is the key to good wine? Music. What? Huh? No, this is true. Studies show that when we listen to music, the wine we drink will taste more bubbly and fruity and complex than if we drank it in silence. Oh, that's a great title for a goth rock album. Better write that down. Drank in Silence.

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1: It's amazing that you don't have a producer.
2: Yeah, but I'm alone in here. Even tumbleweeds are like, nah.
1: Well, again, that seems kind of gratifying. You know, you have to deal with very odd individuals, people who...
2: Well, if they do, I just say, hey, cut it out. Owls have cornered the market on hooing. Appreciate your company on that joke journey.
1: Well, Greg B. Harold, it was very nice talking to you.
2: Oh, you must have practiced. It sounded like you meant that.
1: I do mean it.
2: What's your name?
1: My name is Bud.
2: Well, I mean, you know, you're living up to your moniker because you're a good bud.
1: Well, thank you, Greg.
2: I wish I was named after what I'm best at. Carbohydrate Ingestion Beharrel. Just rolls off the tongue, doesn't it? Well, I hope you call me back because, and this is going to sound like a tagline for a beer, but you can bud in anytime.
1: Well, good. We'll call back another time then.
2: Yep. Until then, adieu, bud.
1: I will talk to you again.
3: 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Did you know he likes pro wrestling and The Sense, and he bothers coworkers by playing the music way too loud? But has the most fun on the way home in Ottawa.
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1: It's the Greg B. Harrell Show. 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If it's not that, it's at Greg B. Harrell Show. 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
1: Today we have a high of 21 with a chance of showers. Overnight tonight we have a low of 14 with a chance of rain. Tomorrow a high of 17 with a chance of showers. Overnight we drop down to a low of 7 with clear skies. And Saturday, sunny with a high of 18. Overnight we have a low of 8 with clear skies. And that's your Skywards weather. I'm Antonia Altabonte.

0: 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It's the Greg B. Harrell Show. You know, if there's one thing that people are always saying to me, it's, Greg, what bothers you? Oh, TMI is not enough information, even though it means too much information. Another thing people are saying to me is, Greg B. Harrell, you don't have enough news from Fresno on your radio show. And you're thinking, Greg, why would I care what's going on in Fresno? Well, Fresno is a magical place, as we're about to find out when we listen to another actual clip from the Fresno Television News.
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1: So you're drinking wine.
2: Yeah.
1: Well, let me ask you this. What do you prefer, wine or beer?
2: You know what? I prefer beer.
1: Beer?
2: Really. Wine is just something my wife likes.
1: Wow. We have to get you on wine's marketing team.
2: Yeah, I think you're right.
1: But you're drinking wine right now.
2: We're about done.
1: Oh, okay. So we're not going to have another grape shortage.
2: No, there's not going to be no grape shortage. No, you don't have to worry about that. I don't think I like it that much.
1: Oh. Well, how many glasses of wine have you had?
2: I don't know, probably about 8 or 9 to get.
1: Yep. No, that is a very fair system. I'm the same. I mean, I always make sure to eat 8 or 9 slices of cake before deciding, you know what, I don't really like it.
2: Yeah, and didn't like it. Well, my mom drank a lot of wine, but...
1: Oh, really? Yeah, mine ate a lot of paint chips.
2: Really? A lot of paint chips?
1: Mm-hmm. Explains a lot, doesn't it?
2: Yeah, that explains a lot.
1: Yeah.
2: Yeah.
1: Sure does.
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0: 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It's the Greg B. Harrell Show. We talked last hour about how music makes wine taste more fruity, bubbly, and complex. But really, that is just any kind of music. If you hear some sort of tune in the background, you're going to get more out of drinking your wine. Here's the thing, though. What is the most exciting, riveting song that you can think of? Because here's what's what. If you listen to that track while drinking wine, you'll find the wine itself more exciting. It won't just be about the taste. The whole mood of drinking that wine will change. Yeah, because the more fascinating the music, the more fascinating the drink.
1: Not sure why I said that like Dracula, but

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1: Your show is interesting, and I commend you on that.
2: Oh, wow. That's great to hear. Because most of my commendments are thank you, but our princess is in another castle. Still, that is kind of you. So thank you. And this is going to sound like something you write at the end of a work email but don't actually mean. Hope you're doing well.
1: Okay, yeah, I'm fine. And, you're having your good life on the radio, and I appreciate that.
2: I knew someone would eventually. but you are kind to say so.
1: Okay, well, you got my number. You see me call, I'm gonna hit you hard.
2: Woo! That would make a great catchphrase if you were a wrestler.
1: No, I'm not a wrestler.
2: Oh, that's too bad. I'm already wearing my singlet.
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1: It's the Greg B. Harrell Show. 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If it's not that, it's at Greg B. Harrell Show. The best way to record a diss track is to have one diss, then say, etc. So then the person just has to imagine all these other terrible disses.

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2: Today we have a high of 21 with a chance of showers. Overnight night we have a low of 14 with a chance of rain. Tomorrow a high of 17 with a chance of showers. Overnight we drop down to a low of 7 with clear skies. And Saturday, sunny with a high of 18. Overnight we have a low of 8 with clear skies. And that's your Skywards weather. I'm Antonia Altabonte.

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New York City is the place where they said, hey, babe, take a walk on the

0: 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It's the Greg B. Harrell Show. You know, if you're like me, then you also wonder, when products are two in one, how do they decide which product they pour the other into? But also, if you're like me, you're busy during the afternoon all week long. If that's the case, there's something very important you're missing. All the great TV that's on during the afternoon. Don't worry, I've got your back on this. Here's a sample of what you've missed on afternoon TV.
1: Unless you're a stoner, it's not something you'd see. So here's what you missed on afternoon TV.
2: Yeah. And then they smell different.
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0: 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Some people say the best food is in New York.
1: They have the best food.
0: Yeah, yeah, that's what they say.
1: Their creepies are unreal.
0: They're what?
1: Unreal.
0: No. They're what are unreal?
1: Their creepies, like a flat dough, almost like a pancake, and you can put like chocolate or fruit and ham and like eggs and stuff for breakfast.
0: Oh, creepies. Yeah, yeah.
1: They're so good there.
0: Mm-hmm. I'll tell you the other thing about New York, that Central Park is mostly grass. There's no spaces.
1: Yeah, I actually got lost when I was there.
0: Oh, go on. You surprised me.
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It's the Greg B. Harrell Show. The first CD quality appearance of music in video games happened on the port of Road Rash for the old 3DO. Soundgarden licensed their music for that game. But here's the thing, it almost didn't happen. Originally, Soundgarden's manager told the video game maker Electronic Arts no. But then, Electronic Arts approached the band directly. It's not really done, but they did it. Turns out Soundgarden loved the older versions of the game Road Rash, and they wanted their music included on the new port for 3DO. You have to understand, at this time, CD-quality music was not a thing in video games. I mean, really, music was going to end up in video games eventually, but it could have been delayed a long time if Electronic Arts wasn't so bold. You know, even more bold would be a sequel to Haunting, starring Poltergeist on the Genesis. Underrated game.

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1: Finally got to talk to you. I can never get through.
2: Oh, yeah. Sorry. The phone lines in here are so busy, and sometimes I'll answer the phone and no one's there. So I sound like the operator at the end of that Pink Floyd song. They keep hanging up. But I do appreciate you calling.
1: I'm so glad to talk to you. And I just want to leave you with this, great girl.
2: Oh, here we go.
1: Fresno is not a magical place.
2: What? Fres, yes, it is. What's your name?
1: My name is Albert.
2: I'm going to give you a shout-out.
1: Oh, thank you, Albert.
2: Albert! Done and done.
1: Thank you.
2: You're welcome, my friend. We're quite literal around here.
1: Take care, Greg.
2: Oh, and for any French listeners, Albert!
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1: It's the Greg B. Harrell Show. 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
2: Today we have a high of 21 with a chance of showers. Overnight tonight we have a low of 14 with a chance of rain. Tomorrow a high of 17 with a chance of showers. Overnight we drop down to a low of 7 with clear skies. And Saturday, sunny with a high of 18. Overnight we have a low of 8 with clear skies. And that's your Skywards weather. 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
1: All right. Hey, can you help me with something?
2: Yes.
1: All right. So they won't give me money for a sound effects library, so I'm asking listeners to help by creating my own SFX library.
2: Okay.
1: Now, are there any sound effects you can do?
2: Let's see. I can, bow, bow, bow, bow, bow, bow, bow, like that.
1: Oh, what is that?
2: That's an instrument.
1: An instrument, like in general. Okay, well, at that point, I might as well say, here's a sound effect of a sound effect.
2: Oh.
1: I'll file it away. What else you got? What was that one? Hans Gruber?
2: Me scared of somebody entered this damn room down and without me knowing they were coming in here.
1: Okay, I mean, that is a lot to put on the MP3 file name.
2: Yeah.
1: What else you got?
2: That's a car.
1: I hope the "that's a car" button at the end is part of the sound effect. Okay, tell you what. Give me the car. It's a getaway car peeling away from the bank. But then, oh no, give me the scream. Someone is in the road. Well, what's going to happen? Freeze frame, the instrument line, end of the episode.
2: Okay.
1: And go. Sit, Ubu, sit. Good dog.

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1: And I never get a chance to call when you're ever on air.
0: Oh, yeah. Well, I mean, don't feel too bad. My coworkers also avoid me when I'm at my job.
1: So I said, oh, my God, I'm going to have to take a moment. Just thought I would just try, and maybe I get lucky and tell you that.
0: Oh, well, I mean, having me pick up the phone isn't so much luck as it is a curse. Sorry. Yeah, I am too self-deprecating, and I know it. So it's my most annoying trait next to existence.
1: I think we all do it at some point.
0: But rest assured, I'm working on it. My Google search history is filled with personality transplant possible.
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Ottawa's best rock, Rebel Rock 101.7. It's the Greg B. Harrell Show. We talked last hour about how the band Soundgarden took a risk in 1994 at the height of their fame and allowed their music to be included in the video game Road Rash on the 3DO. So Soundgarden having faith in video games and music really did clear the way for the future of video games and CD quality music. Not only that, Soundgarden made it possible for lesser known bands to get the spotlight. They told their record label at the time that they didn't want the video game to feature just their music. They wanted to use the lure of a couple Soundgarden songs to get the video game manufacturer to agree to allow younger bands on the game soundtrack that needed the exposure. That's a practice that is still commonplace today. A cheat code, if you will. Not sure why I said that in a voice, but yeah.

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2: Aww. You know, you really shouldn't feed my ego. It operates on Gremlin's rules. But I do thank you for the kind words that made my day.
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1: No,
2: but it's fine. Everything's fun. Life is a special thing.
1: Anytime you want to tell me to you have to shut me down so you can get on the air, just do it and I will know.
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1: Oh, God. Give me a break.
2: Okay, wow. I could never have predicted that this call would turn into a Kit Kat sponsorship.
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1: It's the Greg B. Harrell Show. 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
2: Today we have a high of 21 with a chance of showers. Overnight tonight we have a low of 14 with a chance of rain. Tomorrow a high of 17 with a chance of showers. Overnight we drop down to a low of 7 with clear skies. And Saturday, sunny with a high of 18. Overnight we have a low of 8 with clear skies. And that's your Skywards weather. I'm Antonia Altabonte.

0: 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What is a secret skill that you have? It could be anything. It's something that people don't know about.
1: Let's see.
0: How secret is this skill?
1: I'm a really good shot with a gun.
0: Oh, okay. Well, I'm going to cool it with the jokes. Wow. How'd you learn that?
1: In the military.
0: Oh, well, thank you for your service.
1: Wow, you're very welcome.
0: Wow. So you're a very well-rounded human being.
1: Yeah, I've been around a little bit.
0: Yeah, me too. Stores call it loitering. That is cool.
1: Thank you.
0: And you know what? I appreciate you calling my show.
1: Alrighty. Well, I appreciate you picking up and talking with me for a little bit.
0: Oh, yeah. I always pick up, unless you're talking about romantic partners and or social cues.

0: 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It's the Greg B. Harrell Show. We're going down this rabbit hole talking about video games and music. In fact, the first video game to feature actual official band music was Journey Escape for Atari 2600. That game was a massive flop. No, it really was. But you know, it's interesting. That game marked a first because a few years after the Atari 2600 version of Journey Escape was released, a remodeled arcade version with improved graphics became a huge hit. It's basically the same game. It marked the rare instance that a console game failure became an arcade smash later. Whoa, arcade smash. That could have been the name of an arcade game.
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0: 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The Greg B. Harrell Show. This is the show namesake and anchor. Hi.
1: Hey, Greg.
0: Yeah, pretty much. Some of my confidence is still home in bed, but mostly all of me is here.
1: Hey, how you doing, man?
0: Great, grand, and gracious. Mostly for the alliteration.
1: Good, good. I just wanted to say thank you for your entertainment, man. It's great.
0: Oh, wow. I'm going to be listening to this on a loop later.
1: No, you rock, man. I love your show.
0: My God, it sounds so weird to hear that without sarcasm.

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1: It's the Greg B. Harrell Show. I'm going to write my mental diary in moments. If you've never heard that before, a mental diary thought is the kind of thing that floats through your head where if you said it out loud, people would be like, what? That's what you think about? You can tell me that stuff. It's fine. In fact, here's a mental diary thought I had not moments ago. I am so proud of the man I'm not becoming.
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1: It's the Greg Beharrell Show. The word derivative should remind me of another word. I like to close every show by writing a little something in my diary. So here we go. Dear Diary, Greg Beharrell here. Time flies, but I also like to think flies time, because it is kind of cute to think of them holding a stopwatch in their little fly hands. Thanks for listening, everybody.

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2: Overnight tonight, we have a low of 14 with a chance of showers. Tomorrow, a chance of rain with a high of 17. Overnight, we cool down to a low of 7 with clear skies. And Saturday, sunny with a high of 18. Overnight, we cool back down to a low of 8 with clear skies. And that's your Skywards weather. I'm Antonia Altamonte.
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0: Check that out. What you heard right there? 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The number is 613-730-1144. The thing is called the Ride Home Roll Call, and you have an opportunity to hear your name on the radio and collect said free, crisp, free, fresh high five for your efforts. Okay? Also, really excited because a new species of shark has been discovered. And it's a cute little bugger, too. You can't see worth a damn. I had months like that. Also, something that just kind of happened in the middle of the show yesterday. I put a post up on my Facebook page, Covington J. Carson. And I was not expected the replies that I got. I checked the stats, and it was like one of my most engaging posts that I put up on my Facebook account. And I'm like, that's not saying a lot. But it was all because of one dirty little subject that we'll replay for you coming up this hour. Also, it's Thursday. That means another round of Gem is Gems, where we team up with the Ottawa Humane Society and the Oz Store to hopefully introduce you to your next four-legged forever friend. All that and more coming up this afternoon. Stay hooked.
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3: Westbound 417 is stop and go between Nicholas and about Woodruff. We are seeing congestion eastbound on the Queensway around the 416. As for your in-town routes right now, I am seeing an ongoing crash at Holland Avenue just before Carling. If you're on the way into Gatineau, we are seeing construction-related delays at the McDonald Cartier Bridge. All other bridges are moving well. 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And that's the latest traffic. I'm Dan Tashro.
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0: Table Rock 1017. Ooh, what a week. Good things tomorrow's Friday, right? That's Robert Palmer right there. It's Cub Carson right here. Welcome to the ride home. It's a gray, overcast, sorrow, morose, maudlin day today. I don't know about that, but it's a little overcast. But either way, we are expecting some showers for this evening, right? So a heads up on that, and it'll get down to 15 degrees tonight and 18 showers tomorrow. But the weekend's looking good, but keep in mind, we're into October now, right? So the temperatures are below 20 degrees, 16 and 17 with sunshine on Saturday and Sunday. Right now in Ottawa, it's 18 degrees. What was the other thing, Danny? Oh, yeah, sunrise was scheduled for 7:01 a.m. today. That's the first day the sun will rise after 7 a.m. The last time the sun rose after 7 a.m. was March 23rd, all right? So... right. Now, if you got pets, in particular a cat, you know that most of the time the cats won't let you sleep in, right? So, you know, as soon as they know that what time it is, they get to going. And you know what? That comes in handy because it's Thursday today. And on Thursday, we do Gem is Gems.
1: Do you want a cat or dog? Do you want a cat or dog? Do you want a pet?
0: Yeah, Gemma's Gems, named after my dog, Gemma. She's a husky Malamute mix, and she's a social media superstar, and her head's getting so big right now. But you know what? She loves our kitty. Our kitty's name is Salem. And today, we've got a kitty up for adoption on Gemma's Gems.
2: Kitty.
0: We want you to meet Sasha. She's a two-year-old cat looking for her forever home. Ideally without young children, where she can be the only pet. She's a playful, sweet girl with a gigantic personality, but she knows what she likes. She's very confident, our little Sasha is. She likes to be pet and handled on her own terms for now and isn't afraid to let you know when she wants attention. If you're interested in adopting Sasha, go check out the picture we shared on our Facebook page, Fans of Rebel Rock 1017. And we've actually included the link in the comment section so you can go directly to her page on the Ottawa Humane Society site and you can get to learn more about her. She's absolutely gorgeous. She's adorable. I love all pets. I love my cat. I bonded with my cat. Go meet Sasha. All right, it's on right now. Fans of Rebel Rock 1017 on Facebook. Hit it!
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4: Your highways right now continue to be collision-free, just dealing with some congestion. I am seeing an ongoing crash in town at Hawthorne Road just before Hunt Club. There's also an ongoing crash if you are headed northbound at Holland Avenue just before Carling. As for your bridges on the way into Gatineau, we are seeing some slowdown starting to build at the Champlain Bridge. All other bridges are moving well. 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And that's the latest traffic. I'm Dan Tashiro.
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0: 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Maybe you caught him performing at the Carp Fair on the weekend.
1: He headlined on Sunday night. That's David Wilcox and Hot Papa. It's 3:37. Good afternoon. It's Cub Carson. I want you to use this number, all right? 613-730-1144. That's the number for the ride home roll call. That's going to happen in about 45 minutes from right now. Hear your name on the radio. Collect it. Crisp. Refresh. October 2026 high five for your efforts. And I don't know who needs to hear this, all right? But I just want to throw it out here, okay? I love the jokes. But I'm done reading long jokes, all right? So if you texted in a long joke, no, you didn't. All right, it's not going to get read. Shorter jokes so I can get more names on the radio so I don't have to blow through them at the end, all right? I can't take too much time. I can't take a minute on a freaking joke. Give me a joke. Give me a good one-liner, and then let's move on, all right? So 613-730-1144, that is the number. I don't know about you guys, but when it comes to social media, I pared back a lot over the course of the last few years. I got rid of Twitter because, seriously, I got rid of Instagram, and I wasn't really using it anyways. And I just only use Facebook for work, you know, and some goofy stuff. I find some funny stuff. I throw it on there. But I'm not doing it for engagement. I'm not doing it for, you know, likes and clicks. I'm using Facebook the way that Facebook uses humans, all right? So I'm just using it as a little bit of a tool that I need to have when I'm at work. And then when I'm off work, I'm starting to fade away from it. Now, I know it might seem a little different because there's a lot of time, there's a lot of stuff that I put up on there. But every once in a while, I'll get something good that I can share with you guys, right? And boy, did I ever get a lot of comments after this story, which happened during the show. So it just happened a couple of seconds ago here at the radio station. I went to the bathroom, okay, and our building is like, you know, four stories or three stories. And there's public bathrooms on each level, right? So you never know really who's going in there, you know, but it's just, I went in there to do my thing, okay? And someone was in the loo, all right? The stall. And we all know what that person was doing, right? But that person was doing that while having a conversation with another person. And I'm trying real hard. You know, I'm struggling to, you know, to kind of understand this crazy modern world we live in, okay? But at no point in my life have I ever decided to have a phone call conversation with someone while I'm making a dookie. I don't know, maybe it's my upbringing. You know, my parents are Catholic. Maybe that, I don't know, but something has happened in society. Something very, very, very odd has happened in society where, I don't know, people have just decided to give up or just don't give up. I would like to say that when it comes to going to the bathroom while you're on the phone, that's something you should give a about.
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3: Your highways right now, collision free, just dealing with some congestion in town. I am seeing multiple accidents. Two of them are on Leitrim, one just before Hawthorne and one at Bowesville. We're also still dealing with that ongoing crash at the intersection of Holland and Carling. As for your bridges on the way into Gatineau, expect construction-related delays at the McDonald-Cartier Bridge. 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
4: 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Music, news, traffic, or just appetizers, right? 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
1: Overnight tonight, we have a low of 14 with a chance of showers. Tomorrow, a chance of rain with a high of 17. Overnight, we cool down to a low of 7 with clear skies. And Saturday, sunny with a high of 18. Overnight, we cool back down to a low of 8 with clear skies. And that's your Skywards weather. I'm Antonia Altamonte.
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0: 1017 Greta Van Fleet and Highway Tune. I always dig that song. I know. It's Zeppelin, but it was fun for a little while, wasn't it? Right there. Oh, my gosh. Everybody can sing along with that song. Welcome to The Ride Home. My name is Cub Carson, and thanks for folks that have been checking out the picture and the write-up of Sasha for Gemma's Gems today. Sasha the cat is up for adoption right now. And thank you to Brown Rig, and thank you to Chris Gagnon and Cam Charbonneau and Joanne LaCourse for liking it. Go check her out. She's on right now. Fans of Rebel Rock 101.7, and there's a direct link right from the page in the comments section that'll take you to the Humane Society's page, where you can have a closer look at Sasha the kitty cat. All right, now you guys know I love animals. I also love science, and I love a good scientific discovery. And deep in the waters of Mauritius, in the southwest Indian Ocean, lives a newly discovered species of lantern shark. And get this, just might be the smallest sharks ever discovered. Except for its nose. The little shark, this one, has a big nose. So they're calling it, I gotta get this right, Etmoterus bulbosus. Thanks to what the researchers are calling its large bulbous snout. I mean, call worse things by better people. The species is only known for a single specimen that was found between 400 and 500 meters deep and brought up from a trawl. So there you go, folks. They literally caught a...
1: Traffic update.
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3: 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I am seeing a few crashes in town that'll slow you down. That includes Holland Avenue just before Carling. Also, Bronson and Carling, there is an ongoing crash. And we are still dealing with that collision eastbound at Leitrim just before Hawthorne. If you're on the way into Gatineau, expect some construction-related delays at the McDonald Cartier Bridge. All other bridges are moving well. 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

0: 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Beds are burning, midnight oil. Welcome to the ride home. My name's Cub Carson. Hey, good news, man. If you want tickets to go see Bring Me the Horizon, we finally got them from the promoters, and they should be emailed out to you. So if you have one with us, and even going back a few months, you know, just check your email folders and check your junk mail folders, okay? Because they've been sent out, so you should either have them by now or you'll get them really, really soon, okay? And just as a back, I'm going to just pull back the curtain a little bit, okay? We only get the tickets from the promoters 72 to 48 hours before a show. Okay, so we don't make the tickets, we don't print the tickets, we don't create the tickets, we wait for the promoters to give us the tickets, and then when we get them, that's when we send them out, all right? And we have no idea where the seats are, so if you ever win with us on the radio, don't bother asking us, because, well, us, the announcers, we have no idea, because they keep those things, those prizes, about as far away from us as possible.
1: You know what time it is? It's time for me to see the friends at home in the magic mirror.
2: Roll call! 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
0: Away we go. Our first text of the day today came in at 9:26 a.m. from Kevin Knoll. You got the first Chris Free Fresh October 2026 high five, my friend. He says, happy Thirsty Thursday, Mr. Cubby. And Rebellion, hi to Calm Thunder. High five for you. Got a text from a gentleman at 9:39. I believe he says his name is Rock and Roll Duran. That's Rock up too. Oh, no. Oh, boy. Caught a bad cold. Happy Thursday, Cub. My brain feels like mush. Now I know how it feels to be inside Ebola the cat's head. I hope you feel better, man. Good news. It usually lasts about a week. I just started feeling better in the middle of the night last night. I kind of woke up to go to the bathroom. I was like, you know what? Yeah, I think the worst is behind me, but then again, happy Friday Eve, Cubby. That's from Mr. Red. What do you call gender-neutral person who is lactose intolerant? Non-bi-dairy. very topical, actually. Matina Kalimatis, two hunters are in the woods when one of them collapses. He's not breathing and his eyes are glazed. The other guy whips out his cell phone and calls 911. I think my friend is dead, Heels. What can I do? The operator says, calm down. First, let's make sure he's dead. There's a silence, then a shot. Back on the phone, the guy says, okay, now what? Amanda Dawoo! I know you have been giving tickets away for Bring Me the Horizon. One ticket's a while back. Okay, so I've already discussed that. All right, you should have them by now, okay? Jason Adams is here. Hal and Hal Hallett's here. Joseph Dion, hey, Cubby, good job on the 42nd Rebel Yell today. Thank you, Joe. Mark from Russell, but not to be confused with Kurt Russell from Russell. I called the good wife and told her I just had an accident at work and cut off my finger. Oh, no, she replied, that's awful. Your whole finger? I answered, no. The one next to it. Wow, I did not read that one in advance. Hey, Kurt Russell from Russell. A man went to a costume party dressed as a turtle. Someone said, who's that woman on your back? He said, that's Michelle.
3: Well.
0: Daisy Rao, glad you're here to hear you're feeling better. Thank you, Daisy. High five for you. Hope you're doing good, too. Joanne LaCourse, what do ghosts order at the bar? Booze.
4: Yeah! Come on, yeah!
0: Parker. Good afternoon, Cubby. I hope you and the Rebellion are having a great day. Yes, sir. Yes, sir. The text says, if we are in a don't laugh situation, don't look over at me. That's, oh, thank you for that one. Who is that? No, Danny's got a song. Yeah, you got to get the song ready. You didn't load up the song. Yeah, okay. Thank you. Wayne Grabs is here today. We got a song for Wayne. I think we got one for him.
5: Wayne, the two of us need look no more.
0: He says, hey, Cubby, can you believe Chantal has put up with me for 38 years today? It's your anniversary? Holy jumping catfish. Danny, do you have the song? I know, again, I'm putting you on the spot, but do you have the, you got it? Okay. All right, for Wayne and Chantel, here we go.

0: There you go, Wayne. Hope that helped. Eric G from FedEx is here today. Hello, Cub. Happy Friday. Oh, damn it, it's Thursday. Rocket's here today. High five for the man we call Rocket. We got Jen D here today. So Sebastian Plant, who cannot wait for Sens hockey. That's coming up here on Saturday night. Spinners here. What do Bill Cosby and Santa have in common? They both own at night. Okay, and Todd Stewart. Great news, Cub. The tickets are in for Bring Me the Horizon. Fantastic. Wayne says, I loved it, brother. Thank you. No, thank you, Wayne, for being a part of the Ride Home Roll Call. And happy anniversary.
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2: Couple collisions to be aware of on your highways. Eastbound 174 at the split. Also northbound on the 416 just before West Hunt Club, seeing an ongoing crash as well. I am seeing an ongoing collision in Orleans. Eastbound on St. Joseph just before the 174 on-ramp. We're also dealing with an ongoing crash if you are headed northbound at the intersection of Riverside just before Industrial. As for your bridges on the way into Gatineau, expect heavy volume at the McDonald Cartier Bridge because of ongoing road work. The rest of your bridges dealing with their usual stop-and-go volume as well. 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And that's the latest traffic. I'm Dan Tashro.
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0: 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It's 4:45 on the button. It's Cub Carson. Thanks, everybody, that texted into the Ride Home Roll Call today. Tomorrow on the show, listen to win a pair of tickets to go check out Death From Above 1979, part of the Rebel Rock Concert Series. That show's happening in February, right? So you got plenty of time for that one as well. And that's guest list, so you don't got to wait around for tickets or anything like that, okay? So there you go. The more you know. What is it? Oh, yeah, okay. So 48 hours ago, at this time, I shared a story with you guys, The Rebellion. Cole's notes, dude was having a full-blown conversation with someone in the toilet while he was dropping a deuce, okay? And I mean, I'm not judging, but on this show, we observe and we report, right? So I shared that story on Facebook, and I got a lot of replies, man. Like this, you know, people say, oh, geez, all you got is just stupid poo-poo jokes. And I'm like, well, I give the people what they want, okay? You want to complain about the government? Go listen to CFRA. All right, so Shane says that there was a guy at Walmart that was doing that on Tuesday as well, hogging the only stall. Baxter just sent in a whole bunch of throwing up emojis. So we know where she's going wrong. Kevin says we have a few contractors a day taking calls while they're in the pooper. Every time I hear such conversations, I make sure to let the other person on the other end know that this guy is taking a dump. I flush the toilets repeatedly. I wash my hands loudly. I run the hand dryers as long as possible. And at least 1 to 2 times a week, guys will rather swear at me or run out of the bathroom quickly. Ben says, I'm on the John right now writing this comment. What's your point? Mark says, time for juvenile toilet noises. And that actually comes in handy because my friend Lisa, who's got a big heart, one of the nicest people I've ever met, and she raised a valid point. She said, sometimes people need support. Maybe this was one of those times for him. I see where you're coming from, but this man, he was literally farting while talking.
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2: Still dealing with an ongoing crash eastbound on the 174 just before the split, causing delays. The rest of your highway is dealing with their usual stop-and-go volume, with the exception of the 416 northbound just before West Town Club. There is an ongoing collision there. In town, the only collision I am seeing is at the intersection of Industrial and Riverside, and expect some heavy volume on all bridges on the way into Gatineau. If you see anything that we missed, feel free to call or text 1-833-NOW-SLOW. 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And that's the latest traffic. I'm Dan Tashro.
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1: Overnight tonight, we have a low of 14 with a chance of showers. Tomorrow, a chance of rain with a high of 17. Overnight, we cool down to a low of 7 with clear skies. And Saturday, sunny with a high of 18. Overnight, we cool back down to a low of 8 with clear skies. And that's your Skywards weather. I'm Antonia Altamonte.
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0: Ottawa's best rock, Rebel Rock 101.7. John Mellencamp and Get a Leg Up. Oh, geez, I got the hiccups again. Danny, hang on a second, guys. I got to take a sip of water here. All right, we'll see what happens.
1: Okay.
0: That's always the case. Jeez, right before I'm about to talk, and like, I'm a broadcast professional. I don't know if you guys know that or not, but I'm a professional. So. Thought I could say that with a straight face. Well, I am. I don't know if you guys have been, Paulin, paying attention to some of the stuff going on Facebook and social media, locally speaking, okay? Because there's a video of a bouscalade, a brouhaha between a couple of fellas downtown Ottawa that's making the rounds on social media. And, as far as a fight goes, not a very good fight. No, and there's no punches. But there's a lot of swinging of what looks like a street sign in the middle of an intersection. I'm going to venture guess they probably Rideau Street. That is a naughty, naughty street here in the nation's capital. And I'm not just saying that because I survived many, many horrendous events when it was the old Rideau Street bus mall back in the day. 11:30 p.m., 15 years old, trying to catch the last bus to Elmer after closing up the movie theater at Rideau Center. Good Lord, man. What I'm trying to say is there's all kinds of stuff going on in this city that people don't even know about, right? So every once in a while, I feel it's our job to share things with you. So Ottawa police are seeking the identity of a man who was accused of robbing a business in the West End earlier this month. Okay. If you're going to rob, maybe wear a costume, you know, maybe a disguise. According to the release, police said that on September 12th, just before 11 p.m., a guy entered a business in Kanata on the 700 block of March Road. The man told the employee it was a robbery, and the staff member handed over the sum of cash. Listen, this is what you do, okay? Like, I was told at McDonald's when I worked there on Queen Street that if someone came in and wanted the money, just give them the money. And I'm like, you don't have to tell me that twice. I'm not McDying on my McJob. And that's not happening. There's no injuries, officer said, but here's the thing. The suspect is described as a white male in his 30s with a goatee and a slender build. And at the time of the incident, he was wearing black pants, white running shoes, and a black Ottawa Red Blacks hoodie. Because this season hasn't been bad enough for that team.
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3: We're still dealing with that ongoing crash eastbound at the 174 and the split. The rest of your highway is dealing with stop-and-go volume with the exception of the 416, and we are dealing with an ongoing crash northbound just before West Hunt Club there. In town, only one ongoing collision to be aware of. That is eastbound Walkley just after Halifax Drive, and expect some heavy volume on all bridges on the way into Gatineau. If you see anything that we missed, feel free to call or text 1-833-NOW-SLOW. 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And that's the latest traffic. I'm Dan Tashero.
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0: Rock, Rebel Rock, 101.7 BTO, and hey you, it's 5:24. Hey you, I know you, I know you. It's Cub Carson. Welcome to the ride home. And any late stragglers on the ride home? We got them all. Man, that was a pretty decent ride home roll call. Don't forget about tomorrow's roll call, man. Ooh, boy. Because Friday is the day. That's when the rebellion steps it up. Now, I got to say, Tuesday set the high watermark on this show. You got, like, the texts that came in on Tuesday were spectacular, man. So let's carry that over till tomorrow. And everyone that texts into the show for the ride home roll call, which we'll do around 4:25 every weekday, qualifies to win a pair of tickets to the next Rebel Rock concert series. Well, no, actually, it's not the next one because this one's in February. Sorry. Private Lives Tour. DFA. Special guests are still to be announced Friday, February 27th, 2027, at the Bronson Center. It's okay. I'll be fine. It's guest list for that, all right? So you don't have to wait around for your tickets. Thankfully, winners got their tickets for Bring Me the Horizon. We sent them out earlier today. And that's going to be the big show at the Canadian Tire Center. So enjoy your evening if you're going to the Bring Me the Horizon show, okay? Well, is there anything left over on the show that we haven't gotten to yet? Oh, yes! Thank you, Danny. Thank you. Because you guys know that I'm like a sucker for stuff that's like outer space stuff. Now, I'm not going to get into the, Neil Gorsuch stuff. Is that his name? The UFO whistleblower. We're not getting into that, all right? But something really out of this world was discovered recently. The Fukang meteorite was found in China and is one of the most remarkable meteorites ever studied. It's estimated to be around 4.5 billion years old, making it almost as old as Earth itself. Now, Fukang is classified as a palisite, which is a rare type of stony iron meteorite. And when it's cut and polished, the golden green crystals on it can actually glow against the metallic material. So in other words, the Fukang meteorite is more than just a piece of space rock. It is a preserved fragment of the ancient solar system, carrying clues from a time long before humans, dinosaurs, or even Earth as we know it. I've seen pics of it, and it's a Fukang big rock.
1: Rebel Rock traffic update.
2: Still dealing with that ongoing crash eastbound on the 174 just after the split. It does look like the earlier collision that we had on the 416 northbound just before West Hunt Club has since been cleared. Just a heads up, that Rideau Valley Road at Barnesdale Road, we are dealing with an ongoing collision. I'm also seeing an ongoing crash in the city if you are headed eastbound at Innis Road just before the 417. As for your bridges on the way into Gatineau, expect some heavy volume on all major bridges. Make the most of fall before the snow flies. 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And that's the latest traffic. I'm Dan Tashero.
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0: Rebel Rock 101.7, Resurrection and Moist. That's a word, eh? Like that's a kind of word that makes a lot of people very uncomfortable. I read that in a study actually from Harvard University, I think it is. Could have been Harvard College, but either way, a lot of people out there have a problem with that word. It makes them feel a little uncomfortable. It reminds me of a friend of mine that I've known for a very, very long time, and we worked together for at least a decade, and just one of the nicest guys I've ever met in my entire life, and we found out, our friends found out that there was a trigger word for him that kind of made it. This is so, I hope you're not listening right now, but if you are, I'm sorry. But it's live radio. What are you going to do? You understand. He can't be around anyone when they say the word panties. You drop that word, and his face literally turns 15 shades of red, and none of us know why. We've never gotten a backstory about it, but you know what? In the end, I'm kind of glad I didn't get a backstory, because the stories that we come up with are probably even better than that.
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2: Eastbound 174 at the split, still dealing with that ongoing crash. As for the rest of your highways, dealing with some stop and go volume in town. I am seeing an ongoing crash westbound on the Keechee Zip and McCann Parkway just after the transitway. We're also dealing with an ongoing collision if you are headed eastbound at Innes just before the 417. As for your bridges on the way into Gatineau, just dealing with some light stop and go volume. 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And that's the latest traffic. I'm Dan Tashero.
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2: Overnight tonight, we have a low of 14 with a chance of showers. Tomorrow, a chance of rain with a high of 17. Overnight, we cool down to a low of 7 with clear skies. And Saturday, sunny with a high of 18. Overnight, we cool back down to a low of 8 with clear skies. And that's your Skywards weather. I'm Antonia Altamonte.

It's the Allman Brothers Band, man. That's Ramblin' Man, man. It's Cub Carson. Let's get some mandatory Metallica up in this piece as part of a 50-minute Rebel Rock ride. Wherever I may roam. Ottawa's best rock, Rebel Rock 101.7.

That's the latest from the Rolling Stones. In the Stars is the name of that track. It's Cub Carson. It's a 50-minute Rebel Rock Ride rolling on like no one's caring. It's Neil Young and Crazy Horse. Mansion on the Hill on Ottawa's Best Rock. 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

0: That's going to do it for the ride home for today. Have yourself a wonderful evening. I'm settling in for a lot of sports on TV tonight, man. There's hockey, there's football, there's baseball. It's going to be a lot of fun. Hopefully you have a lot of fun tonight, too, okay? We'll see you again tomorrow. Puck drop shortly after 3 o'clock as we wrap up the work week together, ensemble. I leave you with music from Van Halen, Can't Stop Loving You. 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